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1: 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But you're gonna

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2: On a warm summer's evening, on a train bound for nowhere, I met up with a gambler. 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